0: what's up? It's Evan Paul.
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That is Riley Green, Change My Mind, on Taste of Country Nights with Evan Paul. Coming up, I'm throwing darts at the map, and one just landed on Texas. I'll play Ella Langley Choosing Texas after Luke Combs, Taste of Country Nights.

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The National Weather Service in Raleigh has issued a severe thunderstorm warning for southern Vance County, southwestern Warren County, Nash County, northwestern Edgecombe County, west central Halifax County, Franklin County, until 9:15 p.m. At 8:12 p.m., severe thunderstorms were located along a line extending from Franklinton to near Lewisburg to 6 miles north of Bailey, moving northeast at 15 miles per hour. Hazard, 60 miles per hour wind gusts. Source, radar indicated. Impact, expect damage to roofs, siding, and trees. Locations impacted include Rocky Mount, Henderson, Nashville, Lewisburg, Franklinton, Dorchester, Bailey, Kitchell, Bunn, and Red Oak. This includes the following highways: Interstate 95 between mile markers 150 and 127. Interstate 85 near mile marker 213. North Carolina Highway 264 between mile markers 26 and 32. For your protection, move to an interior room on the lowest floor of a building. Repeating, a severe thunderstorm warning has been issued until 9:15 p.m. for the following counties in North Carolina: Edgecombe, Franklin, Halifax, Nash, Vance, and Warren.

across America. Everybody loves Ella Langley Choosing Texas on Taste of Country Nights. Here's a brand new one. This one actually won a Grammy Award, Shaboozy, featuring Jelly Roll. The song's called Amen. It's on Taste of Country Nights.

0: Man, if only I could write a song as good as Kane Brown can about his girl, man. That's called Woman from Kane Brown on Taste of Country Nights. I don't know if you saw a couple days ago an 18-wheeler flipped over in Ohio, and it started leaking like red stuff out the back, and everybody was freaking out. It turns out that was Frank's Red Hot. It was an 18-wheeler carrying Frank's Red Hot. There's 40,000 pounds of hot sauce poured all over the highway. And now they're worried that the hot sauce is going to pose problems in the drain system. There's going to be some fish that are going to be flaming in the mouth if that gets through to the drain system. Side note, I love me some Frank's hot sauce. Coming up next, Florida Georgia Line is going to kick us off. Then I got Corey Kent and Co Wetzel, Rocky Mountain Low. Coming up next, Taste of Country Nights. 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

I'll tell you what, seeing Florida Georgia Line reunite at CMA Fest, man, that gave me those goosebumps. My wife is like, what's wrong with you? I'm like, you don't understand. We all need FGL. We need a reunion now. It's Evan Paul, Taste of Country Nights on the second shift with Graylin James. It's Water at a Wedding.

0: Taste of Country Nights, hanging out with Jason Aldean. I noticed you've been writing a lot more lately, getting back in the writer's chair. Do you get nervous going back to doing that?
1: No, you know, I mean, I moved to town as a writer, as a songwriter back in 98. I was signed to Warner Chappell, Warner Brothers Publishing Company over there for years. And I've had a writing deal, you know, in town for most of the time I've been here. You know, the thing I've always learned about me writing songs is like I'm my own worst critic. So I'll write songs. I'll be like, that's okay. But I like that song better than my song. So I'm going to cut that song.

day, Potts Farm was a place to go. 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

Jordan Davis, Turn This Truck Around on Taste of Country Nights with Evan Paul. This song is kind of hard to say the title of because Riley Green said you kind of have to be drunk to be able to say it's smooth. Think As You Drunk I Am. It's new Riley Green on Taste of Country Nights.

That is the new one from Riley Green. It's called Think As You Drunk. It's Evan Paul getting a look at what's trending in country music at tasteofcountry.com. You're never going to believe this. Megan Maroney in a recent interview said that she has to get trained before all of her tours, and she wears a weighted vest while she's singing on stage and practicing. The reason is she says some of her stage outfits weigh 15 pounds. Can you imagine wearing 15 pounds worth of clothes? She's so tiny, and then walking around, running around, singing and everything. So the way she prepares for that is she wears a weighted vest that's 15 pounds. And during rehearsals, she, sings, runs around, and tries to get it down. No way I could do that. She is a beast. Check out more from the Megan Maroney interview at tasteofcountry.com.

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That is Josh Ross, Hate How You Look. By the way, Josh Ross will be our guest co-host coming up on Friday night here on Taste of Country Nights. It's Evan Paul. We'll check and see if you got your phone, your keys, and your wallet. Lainey Wilson's coming up featuring John Mayer. That's right after Chris Young and Kane Brown, Famous Friends, on Taste of Country Nights.

0: Taste of Country Nights. It's Evan Paul. I got Luke Combs here. What's the biggest like splurge purchase you've made, you know, recently?
1: Oh gosh. Probably watches, man. That's probably the biggest thing I would say. But for the most part, man, I pretty reined in, you know, going on an Amazon shopping spree every once in a while and you know, get a God, I can't even tell you, a bunch of canned Gatorade or something like that.

That is new country from Jelly Roll. It's called Hands Up on Taste of Country Nights with Evan Paul. Don't worry, you don't got to put your hands up. I'm not the police. Everything is cool here. And this is why it's good to go to those Goodwill and thrift shops every now and again, because there's a teen in Oregon. He was going through a Goodwill shop, and he found a $3 Lakers jacket. It turns out he paid $3 for it. It is worth about $250,000. Listen to this. That it was verified that the jacket that was at Goodwill, the actual jacket, was worn by Wilt Chamberlain during the 1972 finals. It somehow ended up at a Goodwill in Oregon for $3. Can you believe that? All right, hang on. We'll be back with Ella Langley and Morgan Wallen. Their collaborations on the way, as well as a brand new song from Jacob Hackworth called What Took You So Long? That's next on Taste of Country Nights with Evan Paul.

Taste of Country Nights. Hey, if you missed the recent news, John Party and his wife, Summer, are separating and they file for divorce. That's the second shocker as of late. Of course, Jelly Roll and Bunny not too long ago. Here is John Party's new one. It's called Boots Off. It's on Taste of Country Nights. She's got

0: 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I've been surfing here since I was a kid. Now, seeing my grandson out on the water, it means everything to me. Watching him and taking in the blue waves, the sea breeze, the blurry horizon.
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Man, the two biggest people in country music on one song. That was Ella Langley, Morgan Wallen, I Can't Love You Anymore. It's Evan Paul, Taste of Country Nights. I want to send a big shout out to Elaine and everybody working at Simpsonville tonight. Thanks for having us on while you're working. Cody Johnson, the painter, is on Taste of Country Nights.

Taste of Country Nights with Evan Paul. Brand new track here by Jacob Hackworth. He's a new artist, but he's written like 55 country songs already. He wrote Bailey Zimmerman's Rockin' a Hard Place, about 5 different songs from Morgan Wallen. This is his own track. It's Jacob Hackworth with What Took You So Long on Taste of Country Nights. You told

That is new country from Jacob Hackworth. It's called What Took You So Long on Taste of Country Nights with Evan Paul. And something that won't take long at all is signing up for that $500 prepaid Visa gift card. I got that available for you at tasteofcountry.com. 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I would save it and buy some stuff for me. 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

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That is Russell Dickerson's new one called Worth Your Wild. 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

0: Taste of Country Nights. It's Evan Paul. I'm hanging out here with Jason Aldean. Big collaboration, of course, on your album, Songs About Us, called Songs About Us, with Luke Bryan. Was there ever a Luke Bryan song that you heard and you were like, dang, I wish I got that one?
1: You know, I remember Drunk on You, which Luke had a big hit on, and I remember them pitching me that song at some point, and I don't remember which album it was for, but I remember them pitching the song and me just thinking at the time, like, man, it's really cool, but it's not what we're looking for. We were looking for tempos. We kind of had the rest of the album done, and I was kind of looking for one specific thing, and just that wasn't it. And then I heard his version of it later, and I was like, yep, missed that one, you know. But, you know, honestly, I mean, songs land where they're supposed to, and I think he was supposed to end up with that one. Obviously had a huge hit on it, and we may not have. So it was that's just one that I remember we didn't cut that it ended up being a hit. Man, over the last 20 years, our songs have probably been soundtrack to a lot of people's lives out there that have listened, you know, and Luke's as well. Love them or hate them, they've been the soundtrack to your life probably a lot over the last 20 years.

0: That is Morgan Wallen with Don't We, a Taste of Country Nights with Evan Paul. 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Hold on now, Tucker Wetmore is coming back. 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Hang on. When you speed, you have less time to react. 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

0: Taste of Country Nights. We're here hanging out with our guest co-host tonight, Jelly Roll. Which country artist would you say, like when you were coming up and opening up for country artists, which one kind of taught you the most about, you know, like stage presence?
1: You know who taught me that recently was Eric Church. So when I was on tour with Eric Church. Now, I've always believed in stepping back and letting people have their moment. But Eric is really good at letting every person on that stage, when it's their moment, he gets out of the way and lets them have their moment. And whenever I would come up and sing with him, the couple times I was blessed to come on stage with Eric, I mean, he would get as far back from me as possible. You know, and I thought that was just really terrible.

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1: This is a Fox News Alert. I'm Carmen Roberts. Graham Plattner drops out of the U.S. Senate race in Maine after a bombshell rape allegation torpedoes his campaign.
2: We believe that for the movement to continue, it can't be made.
1: Plattner made the announcement on X tonight as he continued to deny the allegations. It is up to the Democratic Party of Maine to choose a replacement. U.S. military carries out a second night of strikes on Iran.
3: Every time they hit us, we're going to hit them 20. And we did it last night. They did a little something today, but it was really retribution for last night. They hit actually 3 boats, not 2.
1: President Trump on Air Force One after he wrapped up a 2-day NATO summit in Turkey. 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We'll be right back.

0: Howdy, friends and neighbors. It's Zach Topp, and it looks like we're both here working a second shift together. Good to see you, co-worker. Thanks for listening to Taste of Country Nights with Evan Paul.
1: Here's Zach's new one. It's South of Sanity. Crank it up.
0: Playing.

That is Low Cash on Taste of Country Nights with Evan Paul. I don't normally say I have a favorite song because I love them all like my kids, you know, but this one's kind of my favorite right now. Stella Lefty, Boston on Taste of Country Nights. On a train.

0: New country, that's Stella Lefty and Boston. On Taste of Country Nights, it's Evan Paul getting a look at what's trending in country music at tasteofcountry.com. You're never going to believe this. Megan Maroney in a recent interview said that she has to train before all of her tours, and she wears a weighted vest while she's singing on stage and practicing. The reason is she says some of her stage outfits weigh 15 pounds. Can you imagine wearing 15 pounds worth of clothes? She's so tiny, and then walking around, running around, singing and everything. So the way she prepares for that is she wears a weighted vest that's 15 pounds. And during rehearsals, she, sings, runs around, and tries to get it down. No way I could do that. She is a beast. Check out more from the Megan Maroney interview at tasteofcountry.com.
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1: I ain't coming to your house.

In at number three on your Taste of Country Nights top three countdown, Luke Combs, Be By You. In at number two, Megan Maroney, who just recently revealed that her stage outfits that she wears on stage, some of them weigh between 10 and 15 pounds. Could you imagine performing wearing all that extra clothes? Here she is with Beautiful Things, in at number two on your Taste of Country top three.

in at number one. She's back on top. Ella Langley, Choosing Texas. Your most requested song of the night here on Taste of Country Nights. And hang on, I got a brand new track on the radio from Gavin Adcock coming up right after Morgan Wallen, Taste of Country Nights.

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New country there from Gavin Adcock. That's called Wannabe on Taste of Country Nights. It's Evan Paul, and here's how you know you got bad allergies. I guess they mowed the lawn here at the radio station earlier today, and when I came in at like 6 o'clock, the grass, the fresh-cut grass, I was fine, and as soon as I pulled up and got out of my car, I started sneezing, and the whole, like, station smells like grass. I don't know, it, like, seeped under the doors. That's how you know you have bad allergies, when you're sneezing because someone mowed the grass like 3 hours ago. Hang on, I got a throwback from Toby Keith, gonna bless your speakers, coming up next.

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3: Fox News, I'm Ted Lindner. Graham Plattner, the embattled Democratic Senate nominee in Maine, has suspended his campaign amid mounting controversies. Pennsylvania Senator John Fetterman reacting tonight on Fox.
4: Finally, people in Maine have a chance to really vote on someone that's not a total piece of trash.
3: Plattner's exit from the race comes 5 days before a crucial deadline, which if he had missed would have prevented Maine Democrats from replacing him with a new nominee on the general election ballot. In the U.S. military resuming strikes on Iran, President Trump telling reporters aboard Air Force One, America still holds the cards.
5: We've already won militarily. They have very little left, and they want to make a deal so badly, they called a little while ago, they want to make a deal so badly.
3: President Trump calling negotiations with Iran a waste of time. 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

Hey girl, what's up? 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Nah, I ain't drunk. Okay, maybe I do have a little buzz, but that's all.

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4: Fox News, I'm Sue Guzman. Facing increasing pressure from within the Democratic Party to bow out, Maine Senate candidate Graham Plattner has suspended his campaign.
5: We believe that for the movement to continue, be made.
4: The announcement made on X, he denies allegations by an ex-girlfriend who said he raped her. The Maine Democratic Party must now choose a replacement. After declaring the time for talk is over, President Trump ordering a second night of strikes against Iran.
6: Every time they hit us, we're going to hit them 20. And we did it last night. They did a little something today, but it was really retribution for last night. They hit actually three boats, not two.
4: U.S. military now says it has ended the latest round of airstrikes after hitting 90 targets. 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
4: Fox News, I'm Ted Lindner. The U.S. military resuming strikes in Iran on Wednesday. President Trump telling reporters aboard Air Force One, America still holds the cards.
5: We've already won militarily. They have very little left, and they want to make a deal so badly. They called a little while ago. They want to make a deal so badly. I just don't know if they're worthy of making a deal. I don't know that they're going to honor the deal.
4: President Trump calling negotiations with Iran a waste of time. Graham Plattner, the embattled Democratic Senate nominee in Maine, suspending his campaign amid mounting controversies. Pennsylvania Senator John Fetterman reacting on Fox.
6: Finally, people in Maine have a chance to really vote on someone that's not a total a piece of trash.
4: Plattner's exit from the race comes 5 days before a crucial deadline, which if he had missed would have prevented Maine Democrats from replacing him with a new nominee on the general election ballot. 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
3: Fox News, I'm Sue Guzman. Democrat Graham Plattner dropping out of the U.S. Senate race in Maine after a new allegation of sexual assault. He said on X Wednesday night.
4: I think as many of you know, over the past couple days, I have faced some very serious allegations. And I just want to make it clear, this is all false. The things that have been claimed did not happen. It's not real.
3: Ahead of the announcement, the Maine Democratic Party said it will hold a nominating convention to select a new nominee to face off against incumbent GOP Senator Susan Collins in November. And after declaring the truce is over, President Trump launching a second night of attacks on Iran.
5: CENTCOM then confirmed it had conducted additional strikes against Iran to, quote, further degrade their ability to threaten the freedom of navigation in the Strait of Hormuz.
3: Fox's Jessica Rosenthal reporting in the U.S. now says those attacks are over. 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

I knew I'd see her around. 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Or across some parking lot, hiding behind her sister. I'd look up, she'd be at the red light beside me in that white Maxima with the sticker on the back. I'd act.

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4: Fox News, I'm Sue Guzman. Democrat Graham Plattner dropping out of the U.S. Senate race in Maine after a new allegation of sexual assault. He said on X Wednesday night,
5: I think as many of you know, over the past couple days, I have faced some very serious allegations, and I just want to make it clear, this is all false. The things that have been claimed did not happen. It's not real.
4: Ahead of the announcement, the Maine Democratic Party said it will hold a nominating convention to select a new nominee to face off against incumbent GOP Senator Susan Collins in November. And after declaring the truce is over, President Trump launching a second night of attacks on Iran.
6: CENTCOM then confirmed it had conducted additional strikes against Iran to, quote, further degrade their ability to threaten the freedom of navigation in the Strait of Hormuz.
4: Fox's Jessica Rosenthal reporting in the U.S. now says those attacks are over. 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

0: I'm Sue Guzman. Maine Democratic Senate hopeful Graham Plattner announcing he will withdraw from the race after a former girlfriend accused him of rape.
1: I'm immensely proud of what we have built, and I have the utmost faith that we will continue to build, and we will continue to move towards a better future.
0: The Maine Democratic Party says it'll hold a nominating convention to select a new nominee. U.S. launching new attacks in Iran Wednesday, hitting some 90 targets. President Trump said the strikes were in retaliation for its launching attacks on civilian ships in the Strait of Hormuz.
2: We've already won militarily. They have very little. They have very little left. And they want to make a deal so badly. They called a little while ago. They want to make a deal so badly. I just don't know if they're worthy of making a deal. I don't know that they're going to honor the deal.
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4: Fox News, I'm Ted Lindner. After declaring the time for talk is over, President Trump has ordered a second night of strikes against Iran.
5: Every time they hit us, we're going to hit them 20. And we did it last night. We did a little something today, but it was really retribution for last night. They hit actually three boats, not two.
4: The U.S.

0: Blattner, the embattled Democratic Senate nominee in Maine, suspending his campaign amid mounting controversies on Wednesday. Pennsylvania Senator John Fetterman reacting on Fox.
1: Finally, people in Maine have a chance to really vote on someone that's not a total piece of trash.
0: Blattner's exit from the race comes 5 days before a crucial deadline, which if he had missed, would have prevented Maine Democrats from replacing him with a new nominee on the general election ballot. America's listening to Fox News.
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0: U.S. 98.3, number one for new country and 52-minute music hours. Good Thursday morning. I'm Big Alan D at 6:12. It's Friday Eve, one day closer to the weekend, under mostly cloudy skies. And your weather today, well, it's going to be partly cloudy skies today with a chance for a few isolated storms, highs in the mid to upper 90s. Partly cloudy, warm tonight, lows in the lower to mid 70s. Partly cloudy skies comes your way tomorrow. It's going to be hot with a few possible afternoon storms, highs in the mid to upper 90s. Currently outside, Rougemont, Bugs Island, Carr Lake, Lunenburg, Victoria, Macon, Palmer Springs, John H. Carr Dam, along with Henderson, Oxford, Roxburgh, South Hill, South Boston. Check it in at 71 degrees across the board. On this National Sugar Cookie Day, 57 days away until Labor Day. 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And don't forget the gathering of the boats and the fireworks on July the 18th on that Saturday evening between the two bridges, presented by the Clarksville Lake Country Chamber. 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Good Thursday morning. It's Friday Eve.
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1: 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It's Friday Eve. I'm Big Alan D. in for Mike Brooks once again on this Thursday morning. Reminding everyone, a pre-fireworks Lickfest concert with the Connection Band coming your way in Clarksville, Virginia on Saturday, July the 18th, 6 p.m. to 9 p.m. 7-Eleven on the lake, formerly Uffies, right there on the corner where the bridges are, featuring the free concert once again with the Connection Band. Come on out, U.S. 98.3 and Carolina Ocean Drive and the Connection Band pre-fireworks concert on Saturday, July the 18th in Clarksville. U.S. 98.3 traffic at this time showing I-85 with some steady traffic building both directions between South Hill, Henderson, Oxford, Creedmoor into Durham. U.S. 401 having some heavy traffic already in place. Southbound lanes between Warrenton, Lewisburg, Roseville, Wake Forest into Raleigh. U.S. 58 having no problems from Broadnax, La Crosse, South Hill, Boynton, over Bugs Island into Clarksville. NC-50 already with some moderate to heavy traffic from Creedmoor to Raleigh. I'm Big Alan D with the U.S. 98.3 traffic, first fast and accurate.
2: News. I'm Sue Guzman. Maine Democratic Senate hopeful Graham Plattner announcing he will withdraw from the race after a former girlfriend accused him of rape.
3: I'm immensely proud of what we have built, and I have the utmost faith that we will continue to build, and we will continue to move towards a better future.
2: The Maine Democratic Party says it'll hold a nominating convention to select a new nominee. U.S. launching new attacks in Iran Wednesday, hitting some 90 targets. President Trump said the strikes were in retaliation for its launching attacks on civilian ships in the Strait of Hormuz.
4: They've already won militarily. They have very little left, and they want to make a deal so badly. They called a little while ago. They want to make a deal so badly. I just don't know if they're worthy of making a deal. I don't know that they're going to honor the deal. That's the problem.
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14: This is WRAL meteorologist Grant Skinner with the forecast for this morning. We start today with temperatures in the low to mid 70s and partly cloudy skies. By this afternoon, a few isolated showers and storms are possible, but will be mostly dry with partly cloudy skies. Highs will reach the mid 90s. Some isolated showers are possible early tonight, then we'll drop to the mid 70s by Friday morning. We're hotter in the mid to upper 90s on Friday. Listen here every hour for WRAL forecasts, and when severe weather breaks out, we break in.
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1: 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I'm Big Alan D. in for Mike Brooks once again on this Friday Eve under partly cloudy skies to mostly cloudy skies out and about. Your weather today, partly cloudy skies with a chance of a few isolated afternoon storms, highs in the mid to upper 90s. Partly cloudy and warm tonight, lows in the lower to mid 70s. Tomorrow brings partly cloudy skies again, hot with a few possible afternoon storms. Highs tomorrow in the mid to upper 90s. Currently outside the U.S. 98.3 listening area, Broadnax, Lunenburg, Turbeville, along with South Boston, South Hill, Clarksville, Roxborough, Henderson, Oxford, Lewisburg, checking in at 71 degrees. National Sugar Cookie Day, and we are 57 days away until Labor Day. Hey, just around the corner next month comes your way the 24th annual Flimwit Roxborough JC's Beach Music Festival, Saturday, August the 8th. Hyco Lake Recreational Area in Roxborough in Person County. The gates open that afternoon at 4:30 and the bands take the stage at 5:30. Featuring the Connection Band, Gary Louder and Smokin' Hot, and Jim Quick and the Coastline Band. For more info on the 24th annual Flimwit Roxborough JC's Beach Music Festival, go to their Facebook page, Flimwit Beach Music Festival on Facebook. And we'll see you there for the 24th annual Flimwit Beach Music Festival at Hyco Lake in August. That's going to be Saturday, August the 8th. Anniversary and birthday shout-outs coming up for you in about an hour, 7:45. You can get those in to us, us983studio@gmail.com. 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
4: News. I'm Sue Guzman. Maine Democratic Senate hopeful Graham Plattner withdrawing from the race after a former girlfriend accused him of rape.
5: I'm immensely proud of what we have built, and I have the utmost

0: to move towards a better future.
1: U.S. launching new airstrikes against Iran early Thursday, hitting 90 targets. Tehran responded by targeting Bahrain, Kuwait, and Qatar. Federal judge ordering President Trump to pay author E. Jean Carroll the $5.8 million owed from convictions of sexually abusing and defaming her.
2: Lawyers for President Trump say he can't pay E. Jean Carroll the $5 million civil judgment she was awarded because proceedings are still pending before the Supreme Court. The president is asking the court for a rehearing.
1: Fox's Tanya J. Powers. 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
3: The U.S. 98.3 traffic at this time showing an accident in Raleigh along U.S. 1 Capitol Boulevard at Highwoods Boulevard, having some major delays and backups, mainly in the southbound lanes. NC-39 having some steady traffic and building between Epps Fork and Townsville down through Henderson, Gilbert, Epson, Ingleside into Lewisburg to Bunn. Steady traffic, US 158 from Roxborough, Oxford, Henderson, Warrenton up to Roanoke Rapids. Watch for steady traffic and building southbound lanes, I-85 between Henderson, Oxford, Creedmoor into Durham. Steady traffic, Virginia Route 47 from South Hill to Chase City. I'm Big Alan D with the U.S. 98.3 traffic, first, fast, and accurate.
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6: This is WRAL meteorologist Grant Skinner with the forecast for this morning. We start today with temperatures in the low to mid-70s and partly cloudy skies. By this afternoon, a few isolated showers and storms are possible, but will be mostly dry with partly cloudy skies. Highs will reach the mid-90s. Some isolated showers are possible early tonight, then we'll drop to the mid-70s by Friday morning. We're hotter in the mid to upper 90s on Friday. Listen here every hour for WRAL forecasts, and when severe weather breaks out, we break in.
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1: 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It's Friday Eve. Good Thursday morning, everyone. I'm Big Alan D at 7:12, July the 9th. In for Mike Brooks once again on this Thursday. Hey, one day closer to the weekend under mostly cloudy to partly cloudy skies. Out and about, your weather today, partly cloudy skies with the chance of a few isolated afternoon storms. Highs in the mid to upper 90s. Partly cloudy and warm tonight, lows in the lower to mid 70s. Tomorrow brings partly cloudy skies. It's going to be hot with a few possible afternoon storms. Highs in the mid to upper 90s. Currently outside, Keysville, Mayo Lake, Hyco Lake, along with Clover, Turbeville, Drake's Branch, Riverdale, Boynton, Norlana, Stovall, Lake Gaston, checking in at 72 degrees. Henderson, Oxford, Roxburgh, South Hill, South Boston, along with Middleburg and Lewisburg, checking in at 72 degrees as well. On this National Sugar Cookie Day, 57 days away until Labor Day. Just around the corner, the 46th annual Virginia Cantaloupe Festival coming your way on Friday, July the 24th, 5 to 10 p.m. at Berry Hill Resort in South Boston. 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
1: 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It's Friday Eve. Good Thursday morning, everyone. I'm Big Alan, the in for Mike Brooks once again on this Thursday. Headed to the weekend, reminding everyone the Midway Volunteer Fire Department will be holding a steak supper on Saturday, July the 25th, 5:30 to 7 p.m., $20 per plate. 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Your U.S. 98.3 traffic at this time, continuing to see some slowdowns in Raleigh, U.S. 1 Capitol Boulevard at Highwoods Boulevard at this time due to an early accident. U.S. 58 having no problems, steady traffic between Clarksville, over Bugs Island into Boynton, South Hill, across Brydenacks into Lawrenceville to Emporia. Steady to moderate lines of traffic, NC-96 from Birch Line and Oak Hill, down through Oxford, Wilton, Grassfield into Youngsville. I-85 with some steady to moderate lines of traffic north and southbound lanes between South Hill, Bracy, Henderson, Oxford, Creedmoor into Durham to Hillsborough, where traffic increases at the U.S. 70 interchanges headed into Burlington. The U.S. 98.3 traffic, a service of Whitco, Termite and Pest Control, the Bug Professionals, and don't forget to check them out online at WhitcoBugWarriors.com. I'm Big Alan D with the U.S. 98.3 traffic, first, fast, and accurate.
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3: News. I'm Sue Guzman. Maine Democratic Senate hopeful Graham Plattner withdrawing from the race after a former girlfriend accused him of rape.
4: I'm immensely proud of what we have built, and I have the utmost faith that we will continue to build, and we will continue to move towards a better future.
3: U.S. launching new airstrikes against Iran early Thursday, hitting 90 targets. Tehran responded by targeting Bahrain, Kuwait, and Qatar. Federal judge ordering President Trump to pay author E. Jean Carroll the $5.8 million owed from convictions of sexually abusing and defaming her.
5: Lawyers for President Trump say he can't pay E. Jean Carroll the $5 million civil judgment she was awarded because proceedings are still pending before the Supreme Court. The president is asking the court for a rehearing.
3: Fox's Tanya J. Powers. 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
9: This is WRAL meteorologist Grant Skinner with the forecast for this morning. We start today with temperatures in the low to mid-70s and partly cloudy skies. By this afternoon, a few isolated showers and storms are possible, but will be mostly dry with partly cloudy skies. Highs will reach the mid-90s. Some isolated showers are possible early tonight, then we'll drop to the mid-70s by Friday morning. We're hotter in the mid to upper 90s on Friday. Listen here every hour for WRAL forecasts, and when severe weather breaks out, we break in.
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2: The devil went down to Georgia. He was looking for a soul to steal. He was in a bind because he was way behind and he was willing to make a deal. When he came across this young man sawing on a fiddle and playing it hot, and the devil jumped up on a hickory stump and said, "Boy, let me tell you what. I guess you didn't know it, but I'm a fiddle player too. And if you'd care to take a dare, I'll make a bet with you. Now you play pretty good fiddle, boy, but give the devil his due. I bet a fiddle of gold against your soul, because I think I'm better than you." The boy said, "My name's Johnny, and it might be a sin, but I'll take your bet. You're going to regret,

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And fire flew from his fingertips as he rosined up his bow. And he pulled the bow across the strings and it made an evil hiss. And then a band of demons

0: US 98.3, number one for new country and 52 minute music hours. Good Thursday morning. I'm Big Alan D. It's Friday Eve under partly cloudy to mostly cloudy skies at 7:41. It's July the 9th. Hey, we're almost halfway through the month of July. Where's summer gone? School starts back for public schools here in Granville County in about a month and a few days. Well, your weather today, it's partly cloudy skies with a chance of a few isolated storms, highs in the mid to upper 90s. Partly cloudy tonight, warm lows in the lower to mid 70s. Partly cloudy skies, hot with a few possible afternoon showers tomorrow, highs in the mid to upper 90s. Currently outside the U.S. 98.3 listening area, we have Carr Lake, Hicksboro, Townsville, along with Palmer Springs, Roxboro, Creedmoor, Chase City, Butner, along with Lawrenceville, Nathalie, Samora, and Wilton, checking in at 73 degrees on this National Sugar Cookie Day and 57 days away until Labor Day. Hey, just around the corner is the 49th annual Virginia Lake Fest coming your way. Historic downtown Clarksville, Virginia on Bugs Island Lake. It's coming your way July the 17th and 18th with arts and crafts, food vendors, hot air balloons, kids activities, music, and much, much more. And of course, the gathering of the boats on that Saturday night with the fireworks between the two bridges presented by the Clarksville Lake Country Chamber of Commerce. For more info on Lake Fest, go to their website, clarksvilleva.com. And don't forget the kickoff party Thursday, July the 16th with the Connection Band at Williamson's Country Store and Grill. That's located right here in Granville County, U.S. 15 North in Granville County. The kickoff party for Lake Fest 2026 with the Connection Band at Williamson's Country Store and Grill. And then the next 2 days, July the 17th and 18th, things move up to Clarksville for the 49th annual Virginia Lake Fest and U.S. 98.3 and Carolina Ocean Drive. 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
0: On a Thursday morning, July the 9th, and celebrity birthdays on this day, July the 9th. Georgie Henley is 31. Mitchell Musso is 35. Hannah Montana. We have Fred Savage, 50. Jack White is 51. Scott Grimes is 55. Courtney Love, 62. Jim Carr is 67, Simple Minds. WWE and WCW wrestler Kevin Nash is 67. Kelly McGillis is 69. Tom Hanks is 70. And John Tesh is 74. Local celebrity birthdays right here in Oxford. Miss Allison Wilson is celebrating a birthday today. And yesterday, the man, the myth, the legend, owner of US 98.3 and Lakes Media Network, Tom Burch, celebrated a birthday yesterday. Yes, he is the man, the myth, and the legend. The one and only Tom Burch. Happy birthday, Tom. Happy birthday, Allison. You can get those anniversary and birthday shout-outs to us each and every morning, weekday morning, at us983studio@gmail.com. 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
5: Fox News, I'm CJ Papa. President Trump returning from the NATO summit.
6: Every time they hit us, we're going to hit them 20.
5: The U.S. military delivers.
7: CENTCOM says it hit about 90 Iranian military targets, including air defense systems, coastal surveillance assets, and missile and drone storage sites. U.S. forces say they are trying to degrade Iran's ability to attack commercial shipping in the Strait of Hormuz after Tehran hit three ships earlier this week.
5: Fox's Manuel Rivera, Graham Plattner, out as the Democratic Senate candidate for Maine.
8: We are suspending campaign operations.
5: That from his social media page following a number of sexual assault claims he described as false. And Bonnie Tyler. Best known for that song, dies in Portugal where she lived at the age of 75. America's listening to Fox News.
9: The U.S. 98.3 traffic. At this time, showing steady to moderate lines of traffic. Interstate 85, north and southbound lanes between Durham, Creedmoor, Oxford, Henderson, northbound over the state line and Lake Gaston, up to South Hill into the Petersburg area. NC-50 with some heavy traffic and minor slowdowns between downtown Creedmoor and Raleigh. US-58 having no problems east or westbound lanes from Broadnax, La Crosse, South Hill, Boynton, over Bugs Island into Clarksville to South Boston, where traffic increases headed into Danville. US-501 having some steady traffic, moderate in spots, southbound lanes from Roxburgh to Durham. Virginia Route 47 having no problems between Chase City to South Hill. I'm Big Alan D with the U.S. 98.3 traffic, First Fast and Accurate.
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13: This is WRAL meteorologist Grant Skinner with the forecast for this morning. We start today with temperatures in the low to mid-70s and partly cloudy skies. By this afternoon, a few isolated showers and storms are possible, but will be mostly dry with partly cloudy skies. Highs will reach the mid-90s. Some isolated showers are possible early tonight, then we'll drop to the mid-70s by Friday morning. We're hotter in the mid to upper 90s on Friday. Listen here every hour for WRAL forecasts, and when severe weather breaks out, we break in.

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1: 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Good Thursday morning, everyone. I'm Big Alan D. in for Mike Brooks once again on this Friday Eve here in this 8 o'clock hour under partly to mostly cloudy skies. And your weather today, well, it's going to be partly cloudy skies with a chance of a few afternoon isolated storms. Highs in the mid to upper 90s. Partly cloudy and warm tonight. Lows in the lower to mid 70s. Tomorrow brings partly cloudy skies. It's going to be hot with a few possible afternoon storms. Highs in the mid to upper 90s. Currently outside in the U.S. 98.3 listening area. Everyone hanging in the mid 70s on this National Sugar Cookie Day. And we are 57 days away until Labor Day. Just around the corner, mark your calendar for the 49th annual Virginia Lake Fest. Coming your way in historic downtown Clarksville, Virginia on Bugs Island Lake. Presented by the Clarksville Lake Country Chamber of Commerce on July the 17th and 18th. Arts and crafts, food vendors, hot air balloons, kids activities, music, and much, much more. Plus the gathering of the boats and the fireworks between the bridges beginning Saturday evening on July the 18th. For more info on Lakefest 2026, go to their website at clarksvilleva.com. And don't forget the kickoff party comes your way on Thursday, July the 16th, with the Connection Band at Williamson's Country Store and Grill and their outdoor stage right there in Bullock, North Carolina, U.S. 15 North in Granville County. That's the kickoff party on Thursday, July the 16th with the Connection Band. And then things move north over the state line up to Clarksville, July 17th and 18th for the 49th annual Virginia Lake Fest in Clarksville, Virginia. And we'll see you there in Bullock and in Clarksville for Lake Fest 2026. Good Thursday morning, everyone.
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I'm Big Al Lundy, and good Thursday morning. 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
1: 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Happy Friday Eve, everyone. Good Thursday morning. I'm Big Alan D. reminding everyone that the Midway Volunteer Fire Department will be holding a steak supper on Saturday, July the 25th, 5:30 to 7 p.m., $20 per plate. 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Your U.S. 98.3 traffic at this time showing steady to moderate lines of traffic. NC 39 between Townsville, Henderson, Epson, Lewisburg, and the Bun. I-85 with some steady to moderate lines of traffic north and southbound from South Hill, Bracy, Lake Gaston, and the State Line down through Henderson, Oxford, Creedmoor, over Falls Lake into Durham, where traffic increases at the U.S. 15-501 interchanges headed into Hillsborough and Burlington. U.S. 58 having no problems east or westbound from Clarksville, Buffalo Junction into South Boston. NC 56 with some steady to moderate lines of traffic from Creedmoor, Franklinton to Lewisburg. I'm Big Alan D. with the U.S. 98.3 traffic, First Fast and Accurate.
2: 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President Trump returning from the NATO summit.
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2: The U.S. military delivers.
4: CENTCOM says it hit about 90 Iranian military targets, including air defense systems, coastal surveillance assets, and missile and drone storage sites. U.S. forces say they are trying to degrade Iran's ability to attack commercial shipping in the Strait of Hormuz after Tehran hit three ships earlier this week.
2: Fox's Manuel Rivera, Graham Plattner, out as the Democratic Senate candidate for Maine.
5: We are suspending campaign operations.
2: That from his social media page following a number of sexual assault claims he described as false. And Bonnie Tyler, best known for that song, dies in Portugal, where she lived at the age of 75. 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
12: This is WRAL meteorologist Grant Skinner with the forecast for this morning. We start today with temperatures in the low to mid-70s and partly cloudy skies. By this afternoon, a few isolated showers and storms are possible, but will be mostly dry with partly cloudy skies. Highs will reach the mid-90s. Some isolated showers are possible early tonight, then we'll drop to the mid-70s by Friday morning. We're hotter in the mid to upper 90s on Friday. Listen here every hour for WRAL forecasts, and when severe weather breaks out, we break in.
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1: 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Happy Friday Eve, everyone. Good Thursday morning. I'm Big Alan D. in for Mike Brooks once again on this Thursday as we head towards the weekend under partly cloudy skies. And your weather today? Well, it's going to be partly cloudy skies with a chance of a few isolated afternoon storms, highs in the mid to upper 90s. Partly cloudy and warm tonight, lows in the lower to mid 70s. Partly cloudy skies comes your way tomorrow. It's going to be hot with a few possible afternoon storms, highs in the mid to upper 90s. Currently, outside in the U.S. 98.3 listening area, everyone hanging in the mid to upper 70s to lower 80s on this National Sugar Cookie Day, and we're 57 days away until Labor Day. Just around the corner, mark your calendar for the 46th annual Virginia Cantaloupe Festival coming your way on Friday, July the 24th, 5 to 10 p.m. at Berry Hill Resort in South Boston. 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Kelly's coming up for you in the 10 o'clock hour. She's going to be taking you through the midday right here on U.S. 98.3. And my good buddy Justin Lord's going to be taking you home for the ride later on this afternoon right here beginning at 3 on U.S. 98.3 and worldwide, US983.com. 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
4: Fox News, I'm CJ Papa. President Trump returning from the NATO summit.
5: Every time they hit us, we're going to hit them 20.
4: The U.S. military delivers.
6: CENTCOM says it hit about 90 Iranian military targets, including air defense systems, coastal surveillance assets, and missile and drone storage sites. U.S. forces say they are trying to degrade Iran's ability to attack commercial shipping in the Strait of Hormuz after Tehran hit three ships earlier this week.
4: Fox's Manuel Rivera, Graham Plattner, out as the Democratic Senate candidate from Maine.
7: We are suspending campaign operations.
4: That from his social media page following a number of sexual assault claims he described as false. And Bonnie Tyler, best known for that song, dies in Portugal, where she lived at the age of 75. America's listening to Fox.

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2: This is WRAL meteorologist Grant Skinner with the forecast for this morning. We start today with temperatures in the low to mid 70s and partly cloudy skies. By this afternoon, a few isolated showers and storms are possible, but will be mostly dry with partly cloudy skies. Highs will reach the mid 90s. Some isolated showers are possible early tonight, then we'll drop to the mid 70s by Friday morning. We're hotter in the mid to upper 90s on Friday. Listen here every hour for WRAL forecasts, and when severe weather breaks out, we break in.

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1: 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Good Thursday morning. I'm Big Alan D. It's Friday Eve here in this 9 o'clock hour, still under partly cloudy skies this morning. Your weather today, well, it's going to be partly cloudy skies with a chance of a few isolated afternoon storms, highs in the mid to upper 90s. Partly cloudy and warm tonight, lows in the lower to mid 70s. Partly cloudy skies comes your way tomorrow. It's going to be hot with a few possible afternoon storms, highs in the mid to upper 90s. Currently, outside the U.S. 98.3 listening area, everyone's hanging in the upper 70s to lower 80s on this National Sugar Cookie Day, and we are 57 days away until Labor Day. Hey, mark your calendar for the 24th annual Flimwit Roxburgh JC's Beach Music Festival coming your way on Saturday, August the 8th at Hyco Lake Recreational Area in Roxburgh in Person County. 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That's on Facebook for the 24th annual Flimwit Roxburgh JC's Beach Music Festival coming your way Saturday, August the 8th. And we'll see you there in Roxburgh at Hyco Lake Recreational Area. 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
4: This is WRAL meteorologist Grant Skinner with the forecast for this morning. We start today with temperatures in the low to mid 70s and partly cloudy skies. By this afternoon, a few isolated showers and storms are possible, but will be mostly dry with partly cloudy skies. Highs will reach the mid 90s. Some isolated showers are possible early tonight, then we'll drop to the mid 70s by Friday morning. We're hotter in the mid to upper 90s on Friday. Listen here every hour for WRAL forecasts, and when severe weather breaks out, we break in.
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1: 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I'm Big Alan D. reminding everyone that if you love beach music, then tune in to Carolina Ocean Drive with Mike Brooks and Big Alan D. now for over 25 years. 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

0: West, 98.3, number one for new country and 52-minute music hours. Good Thursday morning. It's Friday Eve. I'm Big Alan D here in this 9 o'clock hour as we head towards the top of the hour under partly cloudy skies. Your weather today, well, it's going to be partly cloudy skies with a chance of a few afternoon isolated storms possible. Highs in the mid to upper 90s. Partly cloudy and warm tonight. Lows in the lower to mid 70s. Partly cloudy skies comes your way tomorrow, and it's going to be hot with a few possible afternoon storms. Highs tomorrow in the mid to upper 90s. Currently, outside the U.S. 98.3 listening area, everyone hanging in the lower to mid 80s on this National Sugar Cookie Day, 57 days away until Labor Day. Hey, don't forget, First Friday Cruise-Ins comes your way every first Friday of the month, April through October, from 5 to 8 p.m. at Granville Athletic Park, Belltown Road in Oxford. 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She's going to be taking you through the midday hours right here on U.S. 98.3. And my good buddy Justin Lord's going to be taking you home for the ride later on this afternoon, beginning right here at 3 on U.S. 98.3. 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
4: Fox News, I'm CJ Papa. It's day two of the new strikes in Iran by the U.S. military.
5: Targeting military infrastructure in southern Iran, also coastal Iran. These strikes have been described as more aggressive than the initial wave that we saw earlier this week, sparked by attacks on commercial ships in the Strait of Hormuz.
4: That's Fox's Alexandria Ha for the White House. The music world in mourning. Bonnie Tyler topped the charts with that epic, plus other hits. Tyler dies at the age of 75. The gravelly-voiced Welsh pop star had been in a Portugal hospital since May 26, emergency surgery, and placed in a medically-induced coma. She was 75. 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
1: 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It's Kelly just working through it with you. I got Luke Combs and Jordan Davis lined up after Gloriana. 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
5: Fox News, I'm Therese Crowley. Second night, hit him harder.
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5: President Trump now back at the White House from the NATO summit on last night's 90 strikes against Iran, including two bridges used to transport weapons and drone and missile sites near the Strait of Hormuz, punishing Iran for hitting commercial ships. President Trump says he's ready to finish the job. Graham Plattner's job is finished in Maine.
7: We are suspending campaign operations.
5: After the last straw, a credible rape allegation against the Democrat Senate nominee who says none of it is real. Fellow Democrat sitting Senator John Fetterman, not a fan, tells Fox.
8: I'd say that the trash took itself out.
5: And now 600 Maine Democrats spend the rest of July on a convention to choose a new nominee against the surging Republican five-term Senator Susan Collins. 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
1: 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It's Kelly cruising through a Thursday with you. On the way, Billy Currington and Josh Ross. 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
1: 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On the way, Ella Langley, Jackson Dean, Kelsey Hart, plus a very July weather forecast coming up. 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
7: This is WRAL meteorologist Amy Wilmoth with the forecast for this afternoon. It looks like we have fairly minimal rain chances, just an isolated shower or storm, but it's going to be a hot day. High temperatures are in the mid-90s, a heat index approaching 104 today. Mostly clear and warm tonight. We'll get down into the mid-70s. A few late-day storms are possible Friday. It's another hot day with high temperatures climbing back into the 90s. Listen here every hour for WRAL forecasts, and when severe weather breaks out, we break in.
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1: 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Dylan Scott closing out a 52-minute music hour, but I got Megan Maroney ready to start another one that'll get us most of the way through the midday. 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

0: News. I'm Therese Crowley. Second night, hit him harder.
1: Every time they hit us, we're going to hit them 20.
0: President Trump now back at the White House from the NATO summit on last night's 90 strikes against Iran, including two bridges used to transport weapons and drone and missile sites near the Strait of Hormuz, punishing Iran for hitting commercial ships. President Trump says he's ready to finish the job. Graham Plattner's job is finished in Maine.
2: We are suspending campaign operations.
0: After the last straw, a credible rape allegation against the Democrat Senate nominee, who says none of it is real. Fellow Democrat sitting Senator John Fetterman, not a fan, tells Fox.
3: I'd say that the trash took itself out.
0: And now 600 Maine Democrats spend the rest of July on a convention to choose a new nominee against the surging Republican five-term Senator Susan Collins. 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
1: 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One margarita for your lunch hour. We can do that. Here's Luke Bryan.

0: US 98.3, number one for new country. I am Kelly. My hair hates this weather. It's all frizzed up. Definitely humid outside. Got your forecast on the way. I've also got Jason Aldean and Michael Ray on the way. US 98.3.
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5: This is WRAL meteorologist Amy Wilmoth with the forecast for this afternoon. It looks like we have fairly minimal rain chances, just an isolated shower or storm, but it's going to be a hot day. High temperatures are in the mid-90s, a heat index approaching 104 today. Mostly clear and warm tonight. We'll get down into the mid-70s. A few late-day storms are possible Friday. It's another hot day with high temperatures coming back into the 90s. Listen here every hour for WRAL forecasts, and when severe weather breaks out, we break in.
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3: 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Don't miss the Lake Fest kickoff party Thursday, July 16th with the Connection Band on the outdoor stage at Williamson's Country Store and Grill,

US 98.3, we're number one for new country. I am Kelly. Today, beautiful day because today is National Sugar Cookie Day. Sugar cookies, my absolute favorite. I love this day. Here's Blake Shelton. Hey,

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1: US 98.3, number one for new country. It's Kelly on the way. I got Luke Combs. I got Parmalee. I've got Morgan Wallen. He's starting a 52-minute music hour for us in just a few. 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
4: Fox News, I'm CJ Papa. Less than a month after destroying the Democratic field, winning the Senate primary in Maine with 72% of the vote, Graham Plattner is out following a rape allegation.
5: The things that have been claimed did not happen. It's not real.
6: He didn't apologize in that video for very serious allegations against him, like rape. Instead, he defended himself in an 11-minute video that he posted on X. Plattner also blaming the Democratic establishment for forcing him out.
4: Fox's Elizabeth Adams reporting. Supporters of the former Olympic canoe racer David Hearn. Outside D.C. Superior Court, as Hearn maintains he did not damage the renovated Lincoln Memorial reflecting pool, pleading not guilty. His defense lawyers and other Trump administration critics labeling the case as an abuse of prosecutorial power. 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
7: This is WRAL meteorologist Amy Wilmoth with the forecast for this afternoon. It looks like we have fairly minimal rain chances, just an isolated shower or storm, but it's going to be a hot day. High temperatures are in the mid-90s, a heat index approaching 104 today. Mostly clear and warm tonight. We'll get down into the mid-70s. A few late-day storms are possible Friday. It's another hot day with high temperatures climbing back into the 90s. Listen here every hour for WRAL forecasts, and when severe weather breaks out, we break in.
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0: U.S. 98.3, number one for new country. I am Kelly. I have got an amazing 52-minute music hour ahead for you. I got Zach Brown in there, as well as Jordan Davis. 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
4: News. I'm Gianna Gelosi. Video testimony from Lance Twiggs, the former lover of suspected Charlie Kirk assassin Tyler Robinson, will be played in court today.
5: The prosecution plans to play a pre-recorded law enforcement interview with Twiggs, which was offered in place of Twiggs appearing in person at this preliminary hearing. But yesterday in court, the defense asked for large chunks of the Twiggs interview to be redacted.
4: That's Fox's Matt Finn. A former U.S. Olympian David Hearn pleads not guilty to vandalizing the renovated reflecting pool near the Lincoln Memorial. U.S. Attorney for D.C. Jeanine Pirro accuses Hearn of removing the bottom liner of the pool last month. Norm Eisen, one of Hearn's attorneys, spoke to reporters outside of court.
6: It is not a crime to touch the reflecting pool, to touch water in the United States of America.
4: Hearn is going to be back in court in August. 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
1: 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I am Kelly. Tis the season to be humid. The forecast really reflects that. We'll check that out in a few minutes. Then we'll get back to the music with Brandon Lake and What a Cowboy Prays next.
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9: This is WRAL meteorologist Amy Wilmoth with the forecast for this afternoon. It looks like we have fairly minimal rain chances, just an isolated shower or storm, but it's going to be a hot day. High temperatures are in the mid-90s, a heat index approaching 104 today. Mostly clear and warm tonight. We'll get down into the mid-70s. A few late-day storms are possible Friday. It's another hot day with high temperatures coming back into the 90s. Listen here every hour for WRAL forecasts, and when severe weather breaks out, we break in.

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0: US 98.3, number one for new country. I am Kelly, done for the day. I got to skedaddle out of here. Justin is up next. He's riding shotgun. He's playing the music. You're going to love it. It's Justin on the way in next, US 98.3.
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4: Fox News, I'm Therese Crowley. 17 minutes of police video with a roommate slash lover of accused Charlie Kirk assassin Tyler Robinson. The defense worries it looks like a confession in Provo, Utah court.
5: Judge Tony Graff said prosecutors can play video of investigators interviewing Lance Twiggs, the former romantic partner of Tyler Robinson, but that it will be partially redacted. Kirk's widow, Erica, has been attending this hearing in person in Provo, Utah, and her attorney, Jeff Nyman, asked the judge to play the full interview in court during Robinson's preliminary hearing.
4: Fox's Jessica Rosenthal. CENTCOM reports 90 strikes against Iran last night, including bridges, drone and missile sites Iran used to hit commercial ships. Oil prices dropping today. California state workers complain commuting is expensive. Their first week back since COVID. Under Governor Newsom's return to office mandate, 4 days a week in California. 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

0: and Elena, all my exes.
1: US 98.3, I'm Justin Lloyd. It's a little past 3 o'clock. Thanks so much for taking us along for that ride home or letting us hang out in the office or out in the field, wherever you are. We're just glad to be with you. And we're going to crank up some good music as we get through the evening with some Toby Keith, Russell Dickerson, and Kelsey Ballerini right now. Ella Langley.

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1: Number one for new country while cranking up those all-time favorites. We love to mix it up and give you the best of both worlds. We're US 98.3. I'm Justin Lloyd. And so Taylor Swift, she just got married. You know, I've talked about it a few times here on the show because it's all over the headlines. It's pretty much every article I see. Well, get this. Someone tried selling a bag of air on eBay they claimed was collected at the wedding, but the listing has been removed. Trash from outside Madison Square Garden was also for sale, but it sold out. I don't know what's sadder. Is that somebody was selling trash that just happened to be in the same place as someone, or the fact that people actually bought it? I mean, it's your money. You spend it how you want. Me, I'm saving up for a new driver. Not that it's going to fix my game. Coming up, Russell Dickerson and Kelsey Ballerini after your forecast next on US 98.3.
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4: This is WRAL meteorologist Amy Wilmoth with the forecast for this afternoon. It looks like we have fairly minimal rain chances, just an isolated shower storm, but it's going to be a hot day. High temperatures are in the mid-90s, a heat index approaching 104 today. Mostly clear and warm tonight. We'll get down into the mid-70s. A few late-day storms are possible Friday. It's another hot day with high temperatures coming back into the 90s. Listen here every hour for WRAL forecasts, and when severe weather breaks out, we break in.
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5: News. I'm John Saucier. The United States launching another series of strikes against Iran last night after Iranian forces attacked commercial shipping in the Strait of Hormuz. Republican New York Congressman Mike Lawler on Fox Business says he wouldn't be opposed to taking further action against Iran. Right.
6: Fundamentally, from my vantage point, keeping the pressure on them both militarily and economically is what is going to ultimately force resolution here. And ensure that they are no longer a threat.
5: Former Olympic canoeist David Hearn pleading not guilty to charges that he vandalized the Lincoln Memorial Reflecting Pool. Executive chair of the Democracy Defenders Fund, Norman Eisen, serving as Hearn's co-counsel.
7: If Mr. Hearn can be charged with a felony for touching the reflecting pool, every American is at risk.
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1: Number one for New Country. You're locked into US 98.3, and I'm Justin Lloyd. It's a little past four. Hopefully enjoying your thirsty Thursday. It's Friday Eve, and the weekend's going to be here before you know it. Only one day between you and it. Sit tight. Jason Aldean's on the way. Alabama and Jelly Roll right now. We'll kick off the hour with some Montgomery Gentry.

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1: 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You're locked in with Justin Lloyd for the evening show, and we're scooching through the 4 o'clock hour, hopefully having yourself a wonderful wrap up for that Thursday work day. And so it's hot, right? And a lot of people are trying to figure out, you know, is it okay to let the dogs play outside, things like that. Well, here's an easy way to find the answer to that. If you add the humidity and the temperature together and they total up more than 150, it's too hot to leave the dogs outside. Let them out, do their business, and then get them back in. I mean, honestly, too, if you're uncomfortable, they're definitely uncomfortable. Coming up, Jelly Roll, Rodney Atkins and Russell Dickerson. 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
8: This is WRAL meteorologist Amy Wilmoth with the forecast for this afternoon. It looks like we have fairly minimal rain chances, just an isolated shower or storm, but it's going to be a hot day. High temperatures are in the mid-90s, a heat index approaching 104 today. Mostly clear and warm tonight. We'll get down into the mid-70s. A few late-day storms are possible Friday. It's another hot day with high temperatures climbing back into the 90s. Listen here every hour for WRAL forecasts, and when severe weather breaks out, we break in.
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1: 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I'm Justin Lloyd. You're on the evening show, and you know I roll out around 7 o'clock, but when I go, there is not a single reason to follow me out. In fact, stick around. Evan Paul has got you covered with all of your favorite country artists. 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
2: 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I'm Justin Lloyd, and I need you to hang tight. 52 minutes of music on the way just for you. Some Josh Ross, Morgan Wallen, and Hardy to kick it off after this.
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4: Fox News, I'm Tom Graham. It's day four of preliminary hearings to decide if there's enough evidence against Charlie Kirk's suspected shooter to go to trial. Tyler Robinson's former roommate said he asked him about the killing.
5: I just asked him in person if what he said was true the night before, and he said it was. He started crying a little bit and said he wishes he hadn't done it.
4: Lance Twiggs there. As proceedings continue in a Provo, Utah courtroom, Robinson is charged with aggravated murder. U.S. military hit Iran with back-to-back strikes this week after claiming Tehran targeted three commercial vessels in the Strait of Hormuz.
6: CENTCOM reports U.S. forces hit about 90 Iranian military targets, including their air defense systems, their coastal surveillance assets, their missile and drone storage sites.
4: That's Fox's Aisha Hosni. 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
1: US 98.3 with Justin Lloyd. A little past five. You're on the evening show and glad to be with you. Thank you so much for taking us along for that ride home. Coming up, we got Dylan Marlowe, Dierks Bentley. Also, some dumb criminal news right around the corner. Right now, let's kick off the hour with a little Hudson Westbrook.

0: Beach.
1: We're US 98.3. I'm Justin Lloyd. You're on the evening show, getting through the 5 o'clock hour. Hopefully, your Thursday treating you well. If not, hey, you only got one day between you and the weekend. Just hang in there. I feel like you got this. So, time for a little dumb criminal news. And today, we are headed to Las Vegas, actually. So, Florida, really bad. I don't think we've been to Florida in like a week or two. Police say a Little League president spent nearly $65,000 on casinos, gentlemen's clubs, and pills to help you perform, if you know what I mean. All of the money was meant to go to the kids, but instead, it went to him. Needless to say, that's illegal, and he's facing all kinds of charges. So, as someone who has a daughter in Little League, that money helps them tremendously. So please, as tempting as it may be, don't take the kids' Little League money and go to Las Vegas. Just use it for the kids. Coming up, Jason Aldean and Zach Brown. After your forecast next on US 98.3.
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6: This is WRAL meteorologist Kat Campbell with a forecast for tonight. Skies are mostly clear and it's warm. Lows only dip into the low to mid 70s. Friday, we climb back into the mid 90s. It's partly cloudy with a chance of isolated evening storms. A better chance for scattered storms returns Saturday with highs near 90. Listen here every hour for WRAL forecasts, and when severe weather breaks out, we break in.
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0: Number one for new country. We're US 98.3, but also cranking up your all-time favorites and giving you the best of both worlds. I'm Justin Lloyd. Glad to be with you at the bottom of that 5 o'clock hour with 52 minutes of music on the way. So please keep your hands on the wheel and away from the dial because we'll be back to it quick, fast, and in a hurry with little Zach Top, Eli Young, and Luke Combs next.
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4: Fox News, I'm John Saucier, and a day four of a preliminary hearing in Utah to decide if there's enough evidence to try a suspect accused of killing Charlie Kirk. In a taped video interview, the suspect's former roommate, Lance Twiggs, detailed his interaction on the day of the shooting.
5: I don't know an exact time. I just know he left early. I heard him leaving, and he just said he had a long drive to work that day, so he was leaving early.
4: Kirk shot and killed last September during a campus event at Utah Valley University. Oil prices up this week after the U.S. and Iran resumed strikes. Commerce Secretary Howard Lutnick on Fox Business says over a billion barrels of oil are on the way, and that President Trump is handling matters.
6: So he knows the price of oil is going to stay low. He knows it's going to stay low. So he has the ability to make the moves he wants to make. And we all know leaving national security in his hands is in the best hands.
4: The U.S. and Iran were back into strikes last night. America's listening.

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1: US 98.3. Moving into that 6 o'clock hour. Happy Thursday to you. It's Friday Eve, and hey, that weekend just got a little closer. Moving into the hour with some good stuff. We're going to crank up some Sam Hunt, some Jordan Davis right now. It's Luke Bryan.

0: Krispy Kreme is teaming up the Girl Scouts to turn some of the most loved cookie flavors into donuts. Please pray for our collective waistbands, because if it says Krispy Kreme on it, you can take my money. Shaboozy, Rascal Flatts, and Dylan Scott on the way after your forecast next on US 98.3.
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7: This is WRAL meteorologist Kat Campbell with a forecast for tonight. Skies are mostly clear, and it's warm. Lows only dip into the low to mid-70s. Friday, we climb back into the mid-90s. It's partly cloudy with a chance of isolated evening storms. A better chance for scattered storms returns Saturday with highs near 90. Listen here every hour for WRAL forecasts, and when severe weather breaks out, we break in.
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0: Hunt, Kinfolks.
1: US 98.3. I'm Justin Lloyd. You're on the evening show, scooching through the 6 o'clock hour. Happy Thursday. It is the 9th of July. Man, we are really putting 2026 in the rear view, flying through the year. So some food mashups just make sense, like peanut butter and jelly or chips and dip. But this one is pretty special too.

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0: US 98.3. Wrapping it up for the evening show. I'm Justin Lloyd, and that'll do it for me. I'll see you again tomorrow. We'll crank it up around 3 o'clock for you finally Friday. In the meantime, the Taste of Country Nights crew coming up next. Be good, be safe. Hey, please, get yourself out there. Go be nice to someone. I'll see you tomorrow.
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3: Fox News, I'm Tom Graham. It's day four of preliminary hearings to decide if there's enough evidence against Charlie Kirk's suspected shooter to go to trial. Tyler Robinson's former roommate said he was asked about the killing.
4: Judge Tony Graff allowed portions of the investigative interview with Lance Twiggs to be played in court. Twiggs told prosecutors after the shooting, Tyler Robinson cried and said he wished he hadn't done it.
3: Fox's Jessica Rosenthal. Severe storms threatening millions in the busy Northeast. Latest round of storms following earlier flooding in that region. Fox's Katie Byrne is in Philadelphia.
5: The Philadelphia International Airport has picked up almost 2.5 inches of rain today. That's a lot of rain in a short amount of time, and it actually makes this the wettest start to July on record so far.
3: Delaware, Maryland, West Virginia, Virginia, and Washington, D.C. are also impacted. 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
3: 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He's facing price hikes and cuts past him. 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Oh, he leaves him in the dust. He's at the edge of the box. He cuts past the nonstop group chat trash talk. 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

New country, that's Bailey Zimmerman, Chevy Silverado. Bailey said that's his most personal song that he's written to this day. It's Evan Paul, Taste of Country Nights. All right, let's get you signed up to win a $500 prepaid Visa gift card. 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You just got to sign up to win that thing. Coming up next, we're going to kick things off with Luke Combs. I got John Party on the way and Corey Kent featuring Coe Wetzel, Rocky Mountain Low, coming up on Taste of Country Nights.

0: Taste of Country Nights on the radio. It's Evan Paul hanging with John Party tonight. What's the craziest thing someone, like a fan, has ever brought to you at a meet and greet or something like that?
1: A piece of bread that they bake.
0: Wait,
1: it was like green. I don't know. It was like, this is really special.
0: Did you have to taste it?
1: Hell no. I threw it away. I was like, I ain't taking none of that. I'm going to eat some crazy thing out of there.

Corey Kent featuring Ko Wetzel on Taste of Country Nights. And Corey Kent is going to be getting to open up for Eric Church at Red Rocks. He said that has been a career goal for him. He can't believe he gets to do that. Man, I'd just like to go to Red Rocks. I never even got to see it before. It's Evan Paul. Let's take you back a little bit with Kenny Chesney on Taste of Country Nights.

0: All in.
1: Taste of Country Nights. It's Evan Paul. Riley Green told me that you almost have to be drunk to be able to say the name of this song. It's called Think As You Drunk I Am. Whew. Man, that was tough. It's new Riley Green on Taste of Country Nights.

0: New country there from Riley Green. It's called Think As You Drunk on Taste of Country Nights.
1: Hey, are you there?
0: I am. What's up?
1: Okay, I just got a new Apple Watch, and I wanted to test it out. I have made a phone call on it, and my husband's like, well, who you gonna call? Because I'm right here. And I said, the radio station. So I just wanted to make sure, do I sound good in this thing?
0: Yeah, you sound fine.
1: You're a doll. Thank you, baby.
0: That's great. Coming up next, I got Megan Maroney on the way, Stephen Wilson Jr., and Jason Aldean. Coming up on Taste of Country Nights with Evan Paul.
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